0: Song?
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2: Sorry, I like him more than you. Why are you crying? You have to set reality.
1: 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Aku ramudan.
2: Aduh. Intine, aku ki luwe

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2: 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Why are you crying? You have to accept reality.
1: Ngomong apa? Aku ramudeng.
2: Aduh. 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Deke ki pinter basa Inggris.
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2: Hah, kita putus. Tekan.

0: Yo, Akon.
1: What up, D?
0: You coming or what, man?
1: Nah, I got a lot on my mind, man. I'm gonna let y'all go ahead, man.
0: All right.
2: Come on.
3: All right.
4: All right.

0: boxing trainer. You're a pop star. You're an icon. You're the moment.
1: What other words are you? That's it.
2: Okay.
1: Anyway, we're going to post in 13 minutes exactly. Don't miss it. Hashtag need you look. Hashtag ally. Don't ask about that one. Any of your dancers single? Don't answer that.
2: Okay.
1: Be professional.
2: I'm sorry.
0: We're going to do it one more time for my account, and you're going to do it better.
2: All right. One more time? Just do it. Just do it. I made you look.
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0: based off of love. And love isn't do this for me and I'm going to do this for you. That's not what love is. Love is just I'm going to do this for you because I want to do this for you.
1: For all the times that you rain on my parade, and all the clubs you get in using my name.